First time in my life, I was wrong. 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Even my brand new engagement. She took the car.

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1: 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You know, sometimes I find myself counting the hours

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But when I stopped looking is when you appeared. It's about time, 'cause love was way overdue. I've always been patient and took pride in that, but the last couple of rounds about took me to the mat. I kept hanging on, but love was

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I heard Papa tell Mama to let that boy boogie woogie, cause it's in him and it got to come out. Well, I felt so good, and I went on boogie woogie just the same.